but you have no love to give her. Then she gets you on her wavelength, and she lets the river answer that you've always

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1: Et la musique en plus.
2: I've heard people say that too much of anything is not good for you, baby. But I don't know about that. As many times as we've loved and we've shared love and made love, it doesn't seem to me like it's enough. It's just not enough, baby.